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1: For over 1,000 years, he has never left the world of tea. Now, tea has taken on a completely new appearance, and Lu Yu needs to revise his book. The book Tea Classic consists of 3 volumes and 10 chapters, summarizing the development, production, processing, and drinking of tea during the Tang Dynasty, as well as the cultural connotations of tea drinking.
0: Tian Bao 14载，北方大乱，我赴江淮舒州境。在此与好友研习茶道，鉴赏名茶。时过境迁，如今此处早已是繁华似锦，而茶早已大不一样了。
2: 我是艾琳，来自俄罗斯，在中国已经3年了。现在我在安徽农业大学学茶学专业。我喜欢巫术，也喜欢中医，所有的中国传统文化我都很喜欢，但我最在行的是品茶泡茶。

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1: 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It is the tea picking season. Today, a special ceremony is being held here.
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3: The tea mentioned by Aileen is the famous Taiping Monkey King in the Chinese tea industry.Chinese tea has gone through years and has formed thousands of categories on the land of China, each of which is a unique cultural symbol of different regions.
4: 它是一个偏早的品种。那我们这块基地呢，整个一起是流转是12000亩。
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4: Any problem with us?
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